and free. If you've ever seen a one-trick pony, then you've seen me. Have you ever seen a one-legged dog making his way down the street? If you've ever seen a one-legged dog, then you've seen me.

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I just need you more and more. My dreams are making love to you, but just a little more.

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Squeeze your stoop like Betty Boop, then make camel alphabet soup and spell plump ones within. 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

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Hand-me-downs from my brother. 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

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I can accommodate that. Oh, you like my swag? You like how I change it up?